only one mother thinks. You're always in my mind. 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

0: the three tracks that we just heard, les trois chansons qu'on vient d'entendre, Before My Eyes, aussi also Not On Me, aussi also Joyful Graveyard. So this album, music and lyrics by Fabio Troiani, except Fix You by Martin Berryman, Champion, Buckland. It was produced and mixed by Fabio Troiani and Guido Block at Lo Studio in Milan, and mastered by Roberto Romano at OS3 Mastering. Alors, cet album, Paroles et Musique, par Fabio Troiani, excepté Fix You, par Martin Berryman, Champion, Buckland, produit et mixé par Fabio Troiani et Guido Block au Lo Studio à Milan, et masterisé par Roberto Romano au S3 Mastering. Alors, deux autres chansons, two more tracks coming up. We'll listen to and écoute Guernica, et aussi also Healing the Leaders.
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You know what the problem with these hair machines? They're too cheap to begin with. Some people think for what it's worth to fix it, make the shit work right, you might as well dump them. Get another. Night, a sable dome scattered with diamonds, fuse my dust from

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untold stories never seen or heard before. 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

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Also at night, actually. At evening, you can visit such a sensation. Well, next is music from Forgotten North. They are from Germany, and that's why you will hear it all in Dutch, in German. Oh, by the way, my name is Peter Tilman, Peter Carpenter, if you would translate it to English. And we go to listen to the Licht der Zeit.

They're from Gotland North, from Germany, actually. And the Licht der Zeit, well, the time, the light of the time. That's, if you correct it, corrected language, in corrected, translated. Yes, the word. Okay, next is, we're going further up north and going to Scandinavia. And there we find Stratovarius. And they perform their track, Twilight Time.

Strato Varius and Twilight Time. It was the title track to the album Twilight Time from 1999. Next is music from Richie Blackmore's Rainbow, which he returned in 2016 to the several podia, and this one was in Birmingham 2016, Catch the Rainbow.

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1: Ritchie Blackmore's Rainbow in the 21st Century, 2016, Birmingham, Catch the Rainbow. And blimey, that was good. Huh? Was it? Yes, it was. Back to Blackmore's Night. Here's Rainbow Eyes. Music from long forgotten times.

Blackmore's Night and Rainbow Eyes. On the crossing of folk and rock, even medieval folk, they balance with this one, the old Rainbow classic, Rainbow Eyes. Blackmore's Night is touring in Germany in 2019, and they do this together with their support act Verytale, band we played before, and bloody good. So here we are with Autumn's Crown, the title track to the album of Verytale, Autumn's Crown.

0: Fairytale en Autumn's Crown, de band who supports Blackmore's Night in Germany in 2019. And they have done this kind of thing before in very interesting company all the way in 2015, for example, with the Dublin Legends. Here is Molly Malone.
1: You're supposed to talk a little bit more. It's been a pleasure to be on the road with these. We've had a fantastic 2 weeks, so it's been great. So thank you, Fairytale. It's been a beautiful experience for us.

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In 2015, we heard Molly Malone. Next is music from the Netherlands, a band called Unicorn, and they are singing about fair and tender ladies. Beautiful music from this band, which performed this track completely live.

Beautiful song by Unicorn, The Fair and Tender Ladies we heard. Next is music from Stephanie Ellington and Aaron Lazard, and they perform their song they composed together. This is called Stay With Me.

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With Aaron supporting. In the backing.

star of the show. It was Michael Dunford's Renaissance together with Stephanie Ellerton on the vocals and star of the show. Next is music from Renaissance and also connected to the Renaissance legacy. This is from South of Winter, Cold Flames.

0: Renaissance from South of Winter 2004, just with Terence Sullivan from Renaissance and the Cold Flames.
1: Well, that's it for this Foggy Wave. Another hour of good music. I hope you liked it. If not, well, then you probably have been dialed away. Perhaps there is more, and if not, then we have more presenters for you lined up. So stay tuned for good music, and until next time, bye-bye.

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It's up to you to choose. Just try to listen to the elves. Remember their voice and cherish what you've heard.

0: Enter a world of untold stories, never seen or heard before. All of them a sacred message created in this head of hers. Shh, be silent now. Just listen carefully and remember a sacred time when we lived together.
1: And welcome to this edition of Folky Way, where we combine folk and rock together in one radio show. And we heard, for starting, Algal the Bard from Spain and Through the Fire and the Flames. It was a tavern version from him and a cover, I think, from Dragon Force. Well, the next tune is probably a bit familiar then, because it's called Through the Fire and the Flames from Dragon Force, but performed by Miniva from Norway with Mr. Jumbo in 2018. Let's see what the differences are. Apart from, of course, the voice and a heavy metal guitar.

Well, it's quite a Wild People music, I think. Mr. Jumbo was doing his thing on guitar, and Menifa, half of time of the song, she was actually eating a pie, I think, because he did a lot of solos in this one. Through the Fire and the Flames from Dragon Force by Menifa and Mr. Jumbo. Next is music from Castlefest 2026, where we will see Petty Gurdy with Marco Hitala. Well, he's not there, I think, but I am with you.

Patty Gurdy along with Marco Hitala from former Nightwish I Am With You from 2024. Next is Hildegard von Bingen, also on Kostfest 2026, and Somebody I Used to Know.

Hildegard von Bingen and Somebody I Used to Know, and you heard it in the Bardcore style. Next is Daisy Bellis, and here she is with Strange Blood.

Beautiful song by Daisy Bellis with Fieke van den Hurk and Joti Verhoef in the intro. We heard Strange Blood. Next is the Sailmakers song from Jebenist Privatees. It's a field recording, this one. Made on Kosovo 2025. It's a special one for me because I am in the pirate choir singing our part of this Sailmakers session. It's a very sad song actually, because the Sailmakers song is about a pirate who has died and is buried in the sea. So there you go.

De J-Bandist Privateers in de Pirate Sessions. En we heard de Sailmaker Song with Me, Myself and I in the choir singing Hey, Hey and Ho. It was not really a very difficult lyrics we had to do, but okay, it added to the performance. Here are the Celtic Women and Tir na n Óg.

Celtic Women en Tierna nog. And with that we have arrived at the point where we have the good choice of Caroline. Space rock from the Netherlands, from group 1850. And we're going to listen to Purple Sky.

Beautiful Stuff by Priscilla Hernandez. From 2017 we heard Northern Lights. Next is Kate Covington. She's an American singer, songwriter and multi-instrumentalist. And she has two projects which are called Irritan with vocals and The Menagerie without vocals, because during the time of The Menagerie she lost her voice somehow, so she couldn't sing the way she would like to sing. We're going to listen to Irritan, The Place I'll Return To Someday, from 2013.

Beautiful stuff from Eruton. The place I return to someday, from 2013. Next is The Menagerie. It's the same Kate Covington, but then without voice. But beautiful stuff. There is The Nightingale's Eye.

0: Well, that's it for this Folky Wave round. You heard Irutan and the Menagerie being Kate Covington in both ways. And we heard the last track we heard was Nightingale's Eyes from the Menagerie. I hope to meet you another time on this station. We play the core of prog, so you always have the best of prog music around here. Until next time, bye bye.
1: 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So enter your own world again, or be sure to stay forever. Once they're closed, you can never go back. It's up to you to choose. Just try to listen to the elves. Remember their voice and cherish what you've heard.
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Well now, the aliens have landed, and as an American expat living in Germany, I am most certainly one of them. 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

You know what the problem with these hair machines is? They're too cheap to begin with. Some people think for what it's worth to fix it, make the shit work right, you might as well dump them.

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